0: need a bad girl to make my homie lose his cool. I need a bad girl who love listen to the bad ice cube. I need a bad girl who make me wanna break the rule. I need a bad girl who shake a wild wild sex in my roof.
1: 这里是土拨鼠音乐榜，我们继续听温室杂草。这一首水枪，其实去看过温室杂草一场或者两场的朋友们都会发现，这首歌呢是经常出现在他们的现场演出当中的，也是受大家喜欢的热门歌曲之一哦。来听水枪。

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1: I need a bad girl to make my homie lose his cool。 I need a bad girl to love listen to the bad ice cube。 I need a bad girl to make me wanna break the roof。 I need a bad girl boom chicka wow wow sex in my roof。

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1: Oh, it's beautiful. But wait a minute, isn't this?
0: Yeah, yes it is.
1: But I thought the old lady dropped it into the ocean in the air.